0: Sunset con Evi Soto.
1: This thing right here is letting all the ladies know what guys talk about. You know, the finer things in life.

a masterpiece. Oh my, my, oh my, my love. 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